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0: 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Mirante FM.
2: 3:41.
3: You're awful bright. You're awful smart. I must admit, you broke my heart. The awful truth is really sad.

Latinos and the Puerto Ricans. Victor seems happy. He doesn't even know himself. He's got a wicked side to know in his first line.